in a wink that I found cute. And I said, baby, baby, baby, is there some karmic she loved?

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And we could have some. And he's up there. What's that? Hawaiian noises. He's banging on the bongos like.

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They go into the 7-Eleven, and I keep walking.

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1: Just what is it that you want to do?
2: Well, we want to be free. We want to be free to do what we want to do. And we want to get loaded. And we want to have a good time. And that's what we're going to do.
3: Well, wait, baby, let's go.
2: We're going to have a good time. We're going to have a party.

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We make a little history

wild thing, I think I love you. But I wanna know for sure. So come on, hold me tight.